0: Radio Weser TV Bremerhaven.
1: What do you guys think? 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

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He heard me for the last time. That deserves a lot better. That is it. I know I do.

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Everybody's saying that the scat man stutters but does and never stutter when he sings. But what you don't know, I'm gonna tell you right now that the stutter and the scat is the same thing. Yo, I'm the scat man. Where's the scat man? I'm the scat man. Why should we be pleasing any politician? Reasons would try to change the seasons if they could. The state of the condition insults my intuition, and it only makes me crazy and hard like wood. Everybody stutters one way or the other, so check out my message to you. As a matter of fact, don't let nothing hold you back. If the scat man can do it, brother, so can you. I'm the scat man. Bye.

finger on the pulse of society. Even when we as a people did not know where we were going, Curtis musically led the way. One of my favorite parts in one of his songs says,

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Soft breezes blow from fragrant meadows, stir the darkness

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Gypsy lady, I hear your laughter and the dances

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bring her coffee in the morning. She brings me in a piece. I take her out to fancy restaurants. She takes the sadness out of me.

right, so check it out, 1, 2. This is my man, DJ Radar. Yo, I go by Z-Trip. We came all the way from Arizona to get down tonight. Before we go any further, yo, I got to give shouts out to my man, Mark. Where you at? He set this shit off. Future Primitive. I hope you're ready to dance, because we're

DJ Radar. Yo, I go by Z-Trip. We came all the way from Arizona to get down tonight. Before we go any further, yo, I got to give shouts out to my man Mark. Where you at? He set this shit off. Future Primitive. I hope you're ready to dance, because we're ready to get down. So check out the flavor.

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Is there anybody out there? 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

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Never kid him with some of that. Never kid him with some of that. Cut like a lumberjack and me get hit back. It won't be none of that. I'm untouchable. You see me in 3D when I let the rhythm hit another MC. Lyrics made of lead into your head, then eruption of a mass production to spread when music is louder, full of gunpowder. Microphone machinery when I see a crowder. Party people pumping their fists like this. Party people pumping their fists like this. Party people pumping their fists like this. Party people pumping their fists like this. Party people pumping their fists. Pumping their fists. Pumping their fists like this. Party people pumping their fists.

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Louder. 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